0: 8:38. Radio Čas.
1: Welcome.
0: Good morning, Morava.
1: We are Radim and Lenka.
0: And we want you to be happy.
1: Yes. Mm-hmm. And we wish you luck.
0: And Merry Christmas.
1: And Happy New Year.
0: And tick-tack, time clock. Timed clock. The soutěž.
1: It's our new competition. No?
0: People who don't know English so much don't know the word competition.
1: Soutěž.
0: The soutěž. The soutěž called the časované hodiny.
1: Yeah.
0: Yes.
1: Yeah. You can win.
0: You can win if you call.
1: If you call.
0: Call me. Call me as the third. The third. First no. Second no. The third one.
1: Like a tree.
0: Can call us.
1: Like a tree.
0: Yeah.
1: One, two, three.
0: But
1: three.
0: Not three, like three, like the book or the dupe.
1: Three.
0: Ale the three. Three. Three.
1: Yeah.
0: Three.
1: Yeah.
0: Tak snad jste tomu porozuměli. Jo, nás teď začala bavit angličtina pro změnu.
1: We will ask you.
0: Ano. Časované hodiny třetí v pořadí, ale hlavně pětistovka a nákup na Vento Bohemia, tedy e-shopu ventobohemia.cz. 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
0: Good